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2: 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Yeah, right, picture that with a Kodak. 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

0: CJCW, the weekend, cry for me. All right, big stretch. Let's go. Come on. There. All right, it is time to get up and go. It is time for Friday, the May long weekend, the May 2-4 Victoria Day. Call it what you will. Yes, we get all geared up for the long weekend, but still one day to go through, and, well, we'll help you do it.
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0: Spin on CJCW. We're going to be live at Sure Gain Feed Needs on Sunday. 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
9: Your weekend weather forecast starts off today with showers, 2 to 4 millimeters expected, windy, highs near 11 degrees. A few showers ending late this evening, then clearing overnight, 2 to 4 millimeters before it's all through, lows down to 6 tonight. For Saturday, sunshine, winds gusting tomorrow, a high at 22, sunshine Sunday with a high at 25 degrees.
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1: Option CJCW, and we are bringing you the Back in the Day replay, long weekend edition, Monday, noon to 4, as we visit 1996, the creation of Hotmail, the Atlanta Summer Olympics. There was a bombing at the Olympics that year. The release of the Spice Girls' Wannabe, and they cloned Dolly the Sheep. Now, cloning today is like, meh, so what? Back in 1996... the world was going to end because now we're cloning animals.
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1: Confessions on a Dance Floor 2 is the name of the album, where you'll find Bring Your Love, Madonna, Sabrina Carpenter. 25 years she's re-teamed up with Warner Music. Fantastic. Love it. She wanted to explore house music again, which I think is fantastic. Madonna, 67 years old. Think of any 67-year-old in your life. That's right around the age of my mother. And she is not releasing albums. No, Madonna still doing it. I think it's just absolutely fantastic.
2: Your weekend weather forecast starts off today with showers, 2 to 4 millimeters expected, windy, highs near 11 degrees. A few showers ending late this evening, then clearing overnight, 2 to 4 millimeters before it's all through, lows down to 6 tonight. For Saturday, sunshine, winds gusting tomorrow, a high at 22. Sunshine Sunday with a high at 25 degrees.
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0: That's Birds of a Feather, CJCW. I'm Nathan, and a very good morning and a Friday. Here we are getting so close to the weekend, and you always hear of this shortage and that shortage and prices going up. Now, if you do the protein shake thing, whey protein has jumped. Protein powder has jumped over 50% this year. Supplies are tightening and costs are rising because GLP-1 users have boosted demand. You know, if you're going to take the shot, you're going to exercise and build some muscle. So, supply chain's tightening, prices are going up, and it's going to cost you more to build those muscles.
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0: 12 to 12 CJCW. It's Friday. We got the long weekend straight ahead. Whatever you got going on, give us some time Monday, won't you? Noon to 4, the Back in the Day replay. All your favorites from 1996. Brought to you by Suregain. We're going to have a lot of fun and relive the memories. I know 96 was fun for me because I got my driver's license, turned 16. It was absolutely incredible. The Macarena, number one song of the year. Some big ballads. Tony Rich Project, Nobody Knows. One Sweet Day, Mariah Carey and Boys to Men. Celine Dion, Because You Loved Me. So many good songs. Alanis Morissette still doing well with Jagged Little Pill. That's the year Ironic came out. And the Goo Goo Dolls' Name, just to name a few. Yeah, it's going to be a blast.
1: 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The year everyone was messaging their friends on ICQ. Dancing to the Macarena. And watching Mr. Dress-Up for the final time.
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5: Your weekend weather forecast starts off today with showers, 2 to 4 millimeters expected, windy, highs near 11 degrees. A few showers ending late this evening, then clearing overnight, 2 to 4 millimeters before it's all through, lows down to 6 tonight. For Saturday, sunshine, winds gusting tomorrow, a high at 22, sunshine Sunday with a high at 25 degrees.
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0: CJCW Running Home and Justin Bieber Daisies. I'm Nathan. Good morning. Should teaching cursive writing be mandatory in all elementary schools in Canada? That is the CJCW Vogue Optical Web Poll question. And in most parts of the country, it is, including this province. It's mandatory in Alberta, Saskatchewan, Quebec, Nova Scotia, PEI, and like I said, New Brunswick, in BC, Ontario, and Newfoundland. It is optional if teachers do not want to teach it. I used to think, yeah, why not? It's a skill everyone needs. I don't really think that anymore. No. I think of last time I actually wrote something down, other than signing your name, I don't know when you need it. But maybe you feel differently. So vote. 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

Drop dead Olivia Rodrigo, CJCW. And you might, if you take part in this latest TikTok trend. Don't. It's stupid. We'll have a chat about that after kissing you.

0: CJCW as it was, Harry Styles kissing you, and Olivia Rodrigo drop dead. Some of these internet challenges are getting ridiculous. There's a new one, and parents need to be warned of this. People are filming themselves hanging out of moving vehicles. A Norwood, New Jersey teen recently fell out of a car with very severe injuries. And you could die. I remember way back in the day, there was a high school graduation and some kids were horsing around and someone thought it would be good to show a classmate their full moon outside of the car window. They went to his funeral a few days later. On this incident, no charges were filed, although parents are being warned, talk to your children. Are they going to listen? Well, you can hope.
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4: Your weekend weather forecast starts off today with showers, 2 to 4 millimeters expected, windy, highs near 11 degrees. A few showers ending late this evening, then clearing overnight, 2 to 4 millimeters before it's all through, lows down to 6 tonight. For Saturday, sunshine, winds gusting tomorrow, a high at 22. Sunshine Sunday with a high at 25 degrees.
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0: Shaboozy Bar Song Tipsy. CJCW Ed Sheeran before that, Bad Habits. I'm Nathan. Hey, we are just past 8 o'clock. You see them on social media sometimes. Have you seen my cat? A London cat named Olaf recently found safe. He hitched himself a ride under a neighbor's car for 15 miles. So that's what, 23 kilometers, something like that. He'd been missing for 4 days. He was skittish and safely placed in a carrier and was reunited with the owner. So I don't know if Olaf just went to chill and found himself on the move or thought it would just be a lazy way to get around.
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0: CJCW and calling. 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Yep, it is Rewind Mixtape Special Weekend, Long Weekend Edition, Back in the Day Replay. Sorry, not mixtape. We did make mixtapes, or no, weren't burning CDs by then. They were in existence, but you're still hitting record on the radio, making your mixtape. Maybe listening to, let's see, The Macarena, one of the biggest songs of the year. Who else was on the chart? Hootie and the Blowfish was big then. Mariah Carey's Fantasy. Bone Thugs, Crossroads. Oh, I hope that's played. I really, really do. Just looking at the list of the biggest songs of the year. Nobody Knows, the Tony Rich Project. Taking me back to grade 10. That's the deal. So, yeah, that's how old I am. Join us, though, won't you?
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8: Your weekend weather forecast starts off today with showers, 2 to 4 millimeters expected, windy, highs near 11 degrees. A few showers ending late this evening, then clearing overnight, 2 to 4 millimeters before it's all through, lows down to 6 tonight. For Saturday, sunshine, winds gusting tomorrow, a high at 22. Sunshine Sunday with a high at 25 degrees.
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0: W body, that's Sean Desmond, Teddy Swims, and Mr. Know-It-All. I'm Nathan. Good morning to you. We're going to be live at Sugarcane Feeds and Needs Sunday. That's May the 17th. Where is this year going? We're just over a month away from summer. Feels like we're just starting to ease into spring, but join us if you can. If you're hanging out this weekend, we'd love to spend some time with you.
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0: CJCW, see as unstoppable. I'm Nathan. Good morning. Well, in most Canadian provinces, it is still required to teach children cursive writing in elementary school. 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
2: Your weekend weather forecast starts off today with showers, 2 to 4 millimeters expected, windy, highs near 11 degrees. A few showers ending late this evening, then clearing overnight, 2 to 4 millimeters before it's all through, lows down to 6 tonight. For Saturday, sunshine, winds gusting tomorrow, a high at 22, sunshine Sunday with a high at 25 degrees.
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0: Tate McRae on CJCW. I'm Nathan. Good morning. We've got lots coming up. Cameron Wickholm, Taylor Swift, and now here's Drake.
1: You used to call me on my. You used to. Yeah.

Taylor Swift on CJCW. Yes, her wedding budget is more than probably all of us combined, our salaries. Yeah. Cameron Whitcomb now, you and

0: CJCW, BTS, and Swim. I'm Nathan. Hey, you know, Corey's back next week. Just a little R&R needed from time to time. And I said this yesterday, and I do this too. Very clever to take holidays around a long weekend. Because if you take 5 days, you got the weekend before, you got your holidays, you got the weekend after, plus the extra day. You burn through 5 vacation days, but you get 11 days off straight. Brilliant.
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0: CJCW, Sabrina Carpenter, that is tears. Thank you for your ear. I know maybe your thoughts are already on that road trip at the campground, whatever you got going on this weekend. We've got your weather to let you know if it's going to be indoor or outdoor activities. Still to come, Harry Styles from Down with Webster and Louis Capaldi, someone you loved, next.
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4: Your weekend weather forecast starts off today with showers, 2 to 4 millimeters expected, windy, highs near 11 degrees. A few showers ending late this evening, then clearing overnight, 2 to 4 millimeters before it's all through, lows down to 6 tonight. For Saturday, sunshine, winds gusting tomorrow, a high at 22, sunshine Sunday with a high at 25 degrees.
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0: Down with Webster's One in a Million, CJCW, and Harry Styles, American Girls. Enjoy your weekend. Do enjoy it. Have fun. Be safe. All that good stuff. And don't forget about our Back in the Day replay coming your way Monday as we take you back to 1996.
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3: Your weekend weather forecast starts off today with showers, 2 to 4 millimeters expected, windy, highs near 11 degrees. A few showers ending late this evening, then clearing overnight, 2 to 4 millimeters before it's all through, lows down to 6 tonight. For Saturday, sunshine, winds gusting tomorrow, a high at 22. Sunshine Sunday with a high at 25 degrees.
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4: Here's your latest Environment Canada weather forecast. Cloudy with a chance of showers this afternoon, a high of 14. For tonight, mainly cloudy with a chance of showers this evening, then clearing overnight, low of plus 4. For Saturday, mainly sunny, high tomorrow of 22. And for Sunday, mix of sun and cloud, and a high of 26.
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0: Hey, it's Josh with your Back in the Day replay. On this day in 1993, Janet Jackson hit number one on the Billboard Hot 100 charts for the first of 8 straight weeks with the song That's the Way Love Goes. More with your Back in the Day replay coming up.
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5: Here's your latest Environment Canada weather forecast. Cloudy with a chance of showers this afternoon, a high of 14. For tonight, mainly cloudy with a chance of showers this evening, then clearing overnight, low plus 4. For Saturday, mainly sunny, high tomorrow of 22. And for Sunday, mix of sun and cloud and a high of 26.
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0: Hey, it's Josh with your Back in the Day replay. On this day in 1992, a trio of brothers known for their hit single Mmbop created their band on this day in 92. We're talking Hanson. Now, Mmbop peaked at number one in 8 countries, including America. Their album Middle of Nowhere went 4 times platinum. And even though we might just know them for Mmbop, fun fact, they released a total of 6 studio albums between 97 and 2013. More with your Back in the Day replay coming up.
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0: 92.9 FM, CJCW, and good afternoon. A little chilly out there today. Yeah, temperature only expected to get up around 14, but this weekend, oh my. We couldn't hand write and hand pick a better forecast than what we'll have thanks to a southwest wind that will come in tomorrow afternoon. We'll see lots of sunshine. Highs as warm as 26 on Sunday. How about that? We've got great music ahead. We'll hear Sabrina Carpenter. Justin Bieber is next.
1: All right, here we go. The countdown to number one this week. Rick Dees, and how about Taylor Swift? She has 150 trademarks, including three for her cats. We'll get into that on Dees, please. Did you hear what happened when Lady Gaga got into The Devil Wears Prada 2? Oh, yeah. Fireworks, enough to make it to
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1: 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And yes, a chance to win. It's Rick Dees counting down to number one this week.
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0: 92.9 FM, CJCW, and good afternoon. Coming up this long weekend, we've got Back in the Day replay for you on Monday. We're going back to 1996, the perfect soundtrack for your holiday Monday, noon to 4. We celebrate the year that gave us ICQ, Dancing to the Macarena, and we watched Mr. Dress-Up for the final time. It's Back in the Day replay with the music and memories of 1996 brought to you by Sheergain Feeds and Needs this holiday Monday on CJCW. We'll hear Billie Eilish coming up and Frank Walker.
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6: Here's your latest Environment Canada weather forecast. Cloudy with a chance of showers this afternoon, a high of 14. For tonight, mainly cloudy with a chance of showers this evening, then clearing overnight, low plus 4. For Saturday, mainly sunny, high tomorrow of 22. And for Sunday, mix of sun and cloud and a high of 26.
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0: 92.9 FM, CJCW, and good afternoon. Julia here. Hi there. Exciting news for those who love fishing. Atlantic Canada is going to be featured on the show Deadliest Catch. That long-running show is currently filming in Nova Scotia for a new series they call Deadliest Catch Northern Edge. It's the first time the show has left the States, and they're looking forward to filming in Newfoundland and Nova Scotia, featuring fishing in Atlantic Canada. That's pretty exciting. It's going to be airing on Discovery Channel Canada next year, and will feature 8 episodes. We'll hear coming up from Chapel Roan and Ray.
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0: 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Julia here with you. Hi there. Happy Friday. We're heading into a long weekend with a lots on the go. There's going to be a Rethread Thrift Market with St. Paul's United Church. That is going today from 4 to 9, again tomorrow from 10 till 8, and again on Sunday, a thrift market with the St. Paul's United Church. They've got a post on Facebook for more details. We've got great music ahead. Bruno Mars on the way. We're going to hear from Somber next.
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6: Here's your latest Environment Canada weather forecast. Cloudy with a chance of showers this afternoon, a high of 14. For tonight, mainly cloudy with a chance of showers this evening, then clearing overnight, low of plus 4. For Saturday, mainly sunny, high tomorrow of 22, and for Sunday, mix of sun and cloud, and a high of 26.
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0: 92.9 FM, CJCW, and good afternoon. Coming up tonight, The Secret Garden on stage with the Sussex Christian School. It is a wonderful story and one of my favorites from childhood. I love every adaptation of The Secret Garden. This show will happen tonight at 7 o'clock in the Conference Center at the Sussex Christian School Fairway Campus. $15 tickets, and they've got more details online. Or you can contact the school for more info. We're going to hear from Justin Bieber on the way and Madonna with Sabrina Carpenter.
1: 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She has 150 trademarks, including three for her cats. 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

0: 92.9 FM, CJCW, and good afternoon. I want to say hi to our friends over Fox Hill Way. Thanks for tuning in. This weekend, Sussex Drive-In is open with great movies on the big screen. They'll be showing the Super Mario Galaxy movie as the first one, followed by Project Hail Mary as the second. And then Sunday, they've got a special triple feature, and the last movie they'll be showing on Sunday is Scream 7. For more, check out the Sussex Drive-In movie started dusk, which is just after 9 these days. For more details, check out their website and socials and head to the movies this weekend. Coming up, we'll hear from Somber and Avicii.
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6: Here's your latest Environment Canada weather forecast. Mainly cloudy with a chance of showers this evening, then clearing overnight, low plus 4. For Saturday, mainly sunny, high tomorrow of 22. And for Sunday, a mix of sun and cloud and a high of 26.
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0: 92.9 FM, CJCW, and good afternoon. Julia here with you. I hope you're having a great Friday, the best kind, the one before a long weekend. And it's truly only the first one of the very nice seasons ahead. Unofficial kickoff to the season, and we couldn't have handwritten a better forecast if we tried. Sunny and hot when we really haven't had much of that yet this year. Oh, I love that for us. Get the sunscreen out, get the bug spray out, and get ready for fun. We've got your weather details after a bit. We'll hear Harry Styles as well and French Montana.
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0: Watermelon Sugar. 92.9 FM, CJCWN. Good evening. Coming up tonight at 7, you have a chance to see Sticky Notes on stage with the Sussex Theater Collective. A story of a young man coming of age, heading to college, and upon running into some struggles, as young people tend to do, his life is a little overtaken with sticky notes, and maybe in the best way, maybe not. It looks like a fantastic story. Great show tonight. That's at St. Paul's United Church. Tickets are $15 each. Show starts at 7, available at the door. There's more details online on Facebook. 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On the way, we're going to hear from Ed Sheeran and Lucala.
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4: Here's your latest Environment Canada weather forecast. Mainly cloudy with a chance of showers this evening, then clearing overnight, low plus 4. For Saturday, mainly sunny, high tomorrow of 22. And for Sunday, a mix of sun and cloud and a high of 26.
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1: 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We're heading home. We'll hear Alex Porat, Bruno Mars as well. And we've got an info update at

0: top of the hour to get you up to date as we get set to kick off the long weekend. Before that, we'll hear from Alessia Cara and Max McNown.
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4: Good afternoon. Gas prices in New Brunswick have now topped the $2 per liter mark for the first time in 4 years. Travel will be expensive this long weekend as a result. It's after 5.1 cents was added to the cost of regular self-serve this morning. A good chunk of that is due to the Energy and Utilities Board ruling that federal clean fuel charges had to be included. That's despite the Holt government's attempt to remove them from the price of gas. Experts warn with falling oil and gas inventories, gas prices in the coming weeks and months could climb to even surpass the record price of just under $2.20 a liter that was set back in June of 2022. An internal review has found the escape of an inmate from the Southeast Regional Correctional Center in Shediac in February could have been prevented. On February 12th, 35-year-old Todd John Lewis jumped a fence and fled the prison, spending 6 weeks on the run, primarily in the Moncton area, before he was reapprehended by the RCMP. Department of Justice and Public Safety say a review determined the escape had gone undetected for several hours. Public Safety Minister Robert Gauvin says the review identified areas where security could be improved, leading to enhanced physical safeguards and updated staff procedures at correctional facilities across the province. Gauvin says corrective action was also taken involving a small number of staff members. While there were some gains, women remain underrepresented in local politics following this week's municipal elections across New Brunswick. 56 of the 77 mayoral jobs in the province were won by men, with just 21 women being elected mayor. Men also hold 321 of the local government council seats across New Brunswick, while women won 191 seats on Monday. While that's far from reaching parity, there were pockets of the province where women posted big gains in Monday's elections. That includes Île-de-Lamech, where Colette Plourde was elected mayor, and 6 of the 7 council seats there were also won by women. Nominations open today for 5 municipal by-elections in New Brunswick for seats that weren't settled by the elections on Monday. 2 of those 5 by-elections in wards in St. Andrews and Grand Lake were ordered after candidates in those races died in the midst of the election campaign leading up to the vote on May 11th. 2 other by-elections have been ordered in Nashwaack due to administrative errors that impacted candidate nominations. The 5th by-election is for a still-vacant seat in Grand Bucktouche. Any interested candidates for those by-elections have until May 29th to file their nomination papers, with the by-elections themselves to be held on June 22nd. New Brunswick's education minister has confirmed that the Holt government will roll out artificial intelligence curriculum in schools this fall. Claire Johnson says AI tools can help students learning how to read and write, establishing patterns on the way that a student can spell or a student can read and write and do math. She tells Brunswick News that AI curriculum is being designed for students from kindergarten right through to grade 12. Green Party leader MLA Megan Mitten expressed some concern about the impact on her own child who's starting kindergarten this year. Those concerns were echoed by interim Progressive Conservative leader Glenn Savoy. Education Minister says the province plans don't mean that kindergarten students will be using AI, says the focus for students at lower grade levels is about awareness of the technology. The Supreme Court of Canada has issued a landmark decision that recognizes intimate partner violence as the basis for civil lawsuits. In a 6-3 decision, the court created a new tort of lawsuit that will allow survivors of abusive relationships to sue for damages. The ruling also defines intimate partner violence broadly, including physical harm as well as coercion, isolation, humiliation, surveillance, economic abuse, and sexual coercion. Justices say the law recognizes the full scope of controlling behavior that strips a person's autonomy and, by applying it to civil cases, allows victims to seek compensation. And the Eurovision Song Contest final airs tomorrow night in Vienna, Austria, 6 months after Prime Minister Mark Carney expressed an interest in Canada taking part. Last November's federal budget, the government said it was working with the CBC to explore the possible participation in the popular annual music competition that's organized by the European Broadcasting Union. Eurovision director Martin Green tells the BBC that Canada could join if it wishes, but the country hasn't made a formal request yet. According to the CBC, they will be sending three staff members to this year's contest as observers. Some Canadians have taken part in Eurovision in the past, most famously Celine Dion, who won the competition in 1988 while representing Switzerland. In sports, no games in the NHL playoffs tonight. The Habs and Sabres will play Game 6 tomorrow in Montreal. The PWHL's Walter Cup final also resumes on Saturday, with Montreal Victoire leading that best of five, 1-0 over the Ottawa Charge. And in the majors, the Blue Jays open a weekend series in Detroit. Now you're up to date. I'm Jeff Goodfellow.
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4: Here's your latest Environment Canada weather forecast. Mainly cloudy with a chance of showers this evening, then clearing overnight, low plus 4. For Saturday, mainly sunny, high tomorrow of 22. And for Sunday, a mix of sun and cloud and a high of 26.
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0: 92.9 FM, CJCW, and good evening. Julia here with you. Hi there. We've got lots on the go this weekend. Yep, there's going to be a delicious breakfast tomorrow with the Kings County Agricultural Fair. They're hosting a breakfast fundraiser tomorrow. That goes from 7 to noon. As well, there's going to be a Royal Arch breakfast tomorrow with the Zion Lodge from 9 to 11. That is on Main Street at the Zion Lodge. $10 for adults there. Kids 5 and under eat for, or kids 10 and under rather, eat for $5. Coming up, we've got great music ahead on the Drive at 5. We'll hear from Post Malone and Mike DeMiro.
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0: 92.9 FM, CJCW, and good evening. Welcome to a long weekend. We've got lots on the go. The ReThread Thrift Market happening at St. Paul's United Church continues this evening, goes tomorrow again from 10 to 8, and again on Sunday from 1 to 6. You'll find some great deals there. Also, something fun to do with the family this weekend, Circle Square Ranch, Snyder Mountains Open House is a free event you can attend tomorrow afternoon. That will start at 1. On the way, we'll hear from Taylor Swift. Your forecast next.
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4: Here's your latest Environment Canada weather forecast. Mainly cloudy with a chance of showers this evening, then clearing overnight, low plus 4. For Saturday, mainly sunny, high tomorrow of 22. And for Sunday, a mix of sun and cloud and a high of 26.
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2: Red wine. 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

0: 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There's so much on the go this weekend. Great music at our local venues. Circle Square Ranch, Snyder Mountain hosting an open house, Zion Lodge, Royal Arch Breakfast tomorrow. As well, we've got, of course, the movies Back Under the Stars. Sussex Drive-In returns tonight and tomorrow and Sunday night with a triple feature. They're showing the Super Mario Galaxy movie, followed by Hail Mary, and third movie Sunday night only is Scream 7. So lots of ways to have fun this weekend in the community. Keep it tuned to CJCW. Of course, we'll keep you up to date with what's on the go this weekend in our area so you don't miss out on any fun. We're going to hear Sabrina Carpenter coming up. Rosé is next.
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1: 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We've got a web poll today powered by Vogue Optical that says, should teaching cursive writing be mandatory in elementary schools across the country? 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We're going to hear coming up from Avril Lavigne. We've got Jamie Fine next.
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6: Here's your latest Environment Canada weather forecast. Mainly cloudy with a chance of showers this evening, then clearing overnight, low plus 4. For Saturday, mainly sunny, high tomorrow of 22. And for Sunday, a mix of sun and cloud and a high of 26.
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1: 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I will not be undersold on an F-150. I'll tell you why, just come on in and see me. But guess what? Mavericks 239 bi-weekly for an XLT, Super Crew, or Ranger FX4 STX, only 255 bi-weekly. 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
1: Hello, I'm Paula Doucette, president of the New Brunswick Nurses Union. 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